3174, 3144, responded 2220 Van Camp, Crescent, Iowa, Merle, 38-year-old male, who passed out. He's now conscious, same now 1713.

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3171, 3111, respond to 1866 Summers. It's going to be across up Bryant and Shasta, 31-year-old male, abdominal pain and throwing up, 10 now 1721.

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0: 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She's protected person on an RO with a Lawrence Rodriguez and showing clear.
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Dispatch to oncoming city units. Pending welfare check in the area of Sergeant Addison, I please advising there is a gray truck parked in the area with a female and a male in the back seat. He believes the male possibly has a firearm, refusing to let the female get out.

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0: Copy. I'm saying.

0: 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The vehicle showing clear on a 2005 Chevy, expired in 23. It's registered to a Victor and Bonnie Murdoch off of Pepperwood Court.
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0: 4136, 2705 Wired Street, Unit 8. Murphy's advising her neighbor's dog from Unit 6 came into her yard and attacked hers.
1: Copy.

1171 1100 1100 units. Respond to the Mohawk 136726 Highway 97 North. 48-year-old male cut his hand while cleaning carpet, bleeding profusely. Attempt 1845.

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3174-3144, respond to the 76 on Bean, 2820 Bean for a 72-year-old male with heat exhaustion and weakness, time now 1917.

0: 37.
1: Go ahead.
0: 37, does that plate come back to anything?
1: Negative. It's showing detail and clear, so I'm not sure if what he gave was correct.
0: Copy. He said it was up by the landfill, so I'll be en route to the old port.
1: Copy.

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1: 4169 copy, is going to be in the area of Jaguar Lane and Wren Drive. RP is advising he was hit in the head by his girlfriend, first of Jennifer, on the left, using a baseball bat. She left on foot wearing a peach colored shirt, blue shorts. She no longer has the bat. He requested medical, and then he's also advising there's a no contact release order between both parties.
0: And

0: 37
1: area check, ETL, no report.
0: 37 copy, there's a possible DUI pending in the area of South 6 and Austin Street.
1: Copy from Old Fort.

2500 units, 2471, responding stage for law enforcement, Jaguar and Wren, for an assault victim, 10-9, 1932.

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0: 602-1069, Roofener.
1: 4117, I located her. She's suspended DWS violation. She's also showing two 1030s. One's local, one's out of Columbia County, and it looks like she's the respondent on a stalking order, but it's going to be negative for the RP.
0: Copy. I think that no contact order would have been a year ago, so no longer valid.
1: 10-4.
0: 30 in the area.
1: 2037, I copy. Break. 2062, units are back. Disturbance.
2: 62.
1: 2062 and 52, it's going to be in the area of 239 Nevada Ave. It's an open line with subjects screaming at each other, possible juvenile versus adult. Copy.
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1: Copy.
0: Can you find an address for this baby welfare check? And I handled the same one yesterday out on Cherry Street.
1: Hey, for a mall check.
0: Just change the call location to that, please. Thank you.
1: Copy. One. Respondent 2236 3rd Street, apartment number 3 in Malin for a 40-year-old female with a high heart rate, time now 1936. Copy. Copy.

0: 15. Nice. 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I'll be en route from Patterson and Tychy.
1: Low oxygen at 87%. Tight chest and pain in her neck. History of asthma.
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1: 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He'll be staging for law enforcement in the area, Jaguar and Wren. It'll be for a male who was hit in the head with a baseball bat. The responsible left the area and no longer had the bat. He was bleeding from the head, breathing okay.
3: 2471, copy stage, thank you.

0: 52. I looked up the number in priors. It's registered to Ariel Ootley, I think her last name is. Her possible address might be 918 Owen Street. The address on Nevada is just where they were plotting at time of call.
1: Copy, I think it's going to be Amber Troop Oatley.
0: Copy.

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0: 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We supposed to stage at Red End Jaguar.
1: 4501, that's the location where the incident happened, so staging area will be at your discretion.
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1: Copy. Both parties are clear for Amber Tripp. It looks like her address is 239 Nevada Street. That's what it's showing on her DL, but her daughter has 918 Owen Street.
2: Copy. On scene.

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0: 37 building, secure unknown cause, close it out, no report.
1: Copy.

0: 2852, we got a welfare check for a one-year-old juvenile that an RP located off of Highway 140 West and Green Springs Drive. It's on Highway 140. OSP dispatch was advised. I'm not sure if you wanted to respond.
1: If OSP was advised, they can recontact if they need assistance.
0: Copy.

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1: Copy. The grandma of the juvenile contacted. She's advising that the grandson left 3935 Green Springs Drive. Did you want me to refer that over to state, or I'm not sure if you wanted to respond to that address?
2: Copy. You can notify OSP.

0: 136, on scene. Good.
1: That was one, not Mike's.

0: 4156, I'm going to close out that welfare check. Did you want me to show you clear, or were you going to be responding?
1: I'm in the area. Are they 140 West or Green Springs? Is it Green Springs Drive, or where are they at?
0: 4156, he's plotting on the intersection of 140 West and Green Springs Drive. He's about maybe a mile in. The mom did call in and advise she was en route. She's going to be in a tan Chevy Blazer. They also advised that the juvenile left 3935 Green Springs Drive. OSP was advised, but I'm not sure where they're currently at.
1: They're right in front of me. I'll just be on scene here in a second.
0: Copy. It looks like the portion of where they're at was going to be Highway 140 West near Balsam Drive. I believe they intersect, but I'm not sure.
1: We're out with them. They're just west of the intersection.
0: Copy. Go with the traffic.
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0: Harry.

0: 2047, you can disregard. I located him. He is not working the Enclave.
1: 10-4.
2: 4136, 28 Oregon.
0: 36.
2: Oregon 267, Lincoln David Union.
0: Copy. Short clear on a 1990 Mazda. Expires in 27. It's registered to a first of Charles out of Klamath Falls.
2: Copy. Can you run him and see if he's been trespassed from here?
0: Affirm.

0: credit card 4156 front 52. I'm in route. Is there anything you or OSP need from me?
1: I don't think so. I was just closed, so I was heading to
0: copy. 4136. It looks like he doesn't have a jacket, so negative on the trespass, at least in this cab. Maybe he was trespassed in last cab.
2: Copy.

0: dispatch to county units, pending assault with party separated, 2815 Patterson Street. 56, ARP is going to be an Erica Lawson. She's advising she and Lindsay started a fight and both of us were in a mutual combat at one point, and the RP now has a bloody nose. Medical was declined, children on scene, no intox, unknown weapons.
1: Copy.

0: 4 to 136, clear, no report. I'll be around to back 56.
1: 36, copy. I ran both females. They're in the call. They're both clear.

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1: 62, I can handle it now.
0: Copy. I ran last of Murphy. She's clear, and your RP is requesting on 1021.
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1: 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No, that was.
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3171-3112. 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Neck pain, bleeding from her face. Timeout 2051.

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0: 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No intox, no weapons. We're still on the phone getting further.
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I'll be on a timber on Klamath of a 1224 individual. 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

0: 2200 units, 2271. Respond to the Dollar General in Tilliquin for a 26-year-old male with a slit lip. We have law enforcement as well, but parties are separated. You can respond at your own discretion. Timeout 2104.
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0: There's a pending assault in Tilliquin at the Dollar General.
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2: You were very broken. Just to confirm, law enforcement is en route and we need to stage or the parties have been separated.
0: Law enforcement's en route, but the parties are separated. Responsible is no longer on scene. You're clear to respond in.
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South 6 in Homedale with a black SUV, Oregon 356, George Mary Frank. We're going to be yielded in Taco Bell.

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1: Negative. 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
0: 72 copy.

Basin 471, 4600 units. 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RP's going to meet you there and wave you down. 6-year-old female saying that her heart hurts. Timeout 2118.

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1: 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BRP is currently near Malone Road, about to be at Polar Bear. Did you guys have an ETA?
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Timeout 2124. 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

0: 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Respond to the gravel pits in Sprague River, possibly the Lone Pine Quarry. We're unsure an exact location. The RP was not on scene. Black smoke is coming from the gravel pits. I'm out 2134.
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0: Mr. Hyde is not leaving this stop. You can go ahead and show me traffic with him. I'll go Madison 6.
1: I copy. Can you go with your cross on Madison?
0: Delta 6.
1: Cap A.

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0: I have been clear out to the edge of our district on Frey River Road. 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I'm UTL, but you can show 2400 units available in unless you get another call.
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Milepost 5 on Bly Mountain Cutoff Road with a blue, appears to be a Dodge Durango, California, 6 Edwards, Charles, 838.

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0: 28-30, 7 unit, took back harassment, trust us. Male subject in the parking lot, described as a white male, tall, skinny build, bald, wearing a cowboy hat, blue shirt, and a bandana. He's harassing customers as well as trying to fight people. And the last report was possibly going inside the store. And I spoke with an employee, and I'll like him trust that.
1: 47, all back.
0: 47, copy. Would you be able to check the welfare check, Shasta, please? County units, hit and run. 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Vehicle into a guardrail. The black Jeep. 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

City and it's just info. It's a pending B3 call. I had an accident hit and run at Sky Lake, High Lakes Apartments on Shasta. The responsible vehicle is a black Volvo SUV, Oregon 511 John Union Yellow, and was last seen eastbound on Shasta. RP just a witness, no victim info at this time.

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1: 56, we're both.
0: 56, coming.
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0: 7, could you notify Skylix if you haven't already? She's cooperative.
1: Okay. Mid 37, is it a self-admit or an actual hold?
0: We'll put her on a hold.

0: 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I'll be out with one behind the Treasures.
1: Okay. Were you able to determine if it was the subject 619 of 07?
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0: Dispatch Canyon, it's info on a welfare check for dose, be in the air of 271 on 97, a female walking on the shoulder, southbound side, close to the fog line, dark clothing.
1: 37 out at Sky Lakes, clear for ending.
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0: 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Gonna be the Pershing Wayside of Aspen Dental, male and female, no verbal altercation. WMA, black hoodie jeans. WSA, black coat and jeans. Unknown toxic weapons, both subjects going into the dumpster area of the old mattress company.
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An Emerald with a red Dodge Stratus, Zebra Adam Paul, 880. Traffic. 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
2: Different. I never went out to it.
1: Sorry.
0: I'm 20, 52, I'll go with 3 juveniles, Pac Terrace and Fremont. Gabby.

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0: 4169, I'll be en route to Fred Myers with 56. That's where our swamp's going to be waiting for us at.
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0: 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Oregon, Charles Boy, 16743, the Mercury.
1: Comes back, clear 01 Mercury. Expires in 27 to a Vincent, correction, Thomas Vincent Cooley, number 48.

0: 2852, unit to back 415. 52. 5216252 Jefferson. RP advised that she can hear a female yelling, quote, help and help me for the past 10 to 15 minutes. Children possibly heard crying as well. Nothing seen.
1: Copy.

0: 52. Do we have any inquiries at that location?
1: Negative. And we're looking at parcels. We don't see a 522, so unless it's maybe like a, some kind of duplex where it's not listed, we're not really sure.
0: Copy.

0: 2830 south.
1: Good.
0: 30 south, I'll put in notes later. You can close it out and I'll report.
1: Copy.

believe so. She's plotting in the area of 6 and Jefferson at the time, and had at least been in the area for the 10 to 15 minutes. I'm guessing she lives somewhere in that area.

12, respond 5576, Lockford Drive, crosses up Perry. It's going to be for a smoke and carbon monoxide detector going off, unknown cause. Time clear, 2345.

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0: 2814. I'll have two by name and DOB and one by ODL.
1: Coast 1.
0: The last of four up, Boy, Ocean, Robert, Adam, Henry. First of Elizabeth, 129, 2008.
1: And go for 2.
0: 2 is Ariel, Kasurik. Kasurik is King, Ocean, Charles, Unit, Robert, Edward, King, 9-6, 1987.

0: Elizabeth, Bora is UTL, clear. Ariel, 487, Oregon DL. Respond on a RO, protected Teresa Richardson, as well as protected from Aaron Stage. She's clear.
1: I copy you, clear for the ODL.
0: Affirm, good.
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0: First of Michael, born in 90, suspended EWS violation and clear.
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0: 1171 1500 1501, respond milepost 198.97 at the request of OSP code 1. They're on a traffic stop with a 59-year-old male who needs an eval for a diabetic or other medical issue. Time clear 0007.
1: Units, copy.
0: 1500, copy.

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1: 1501 copy responding. 1501. It's going to be right at milepost 198. OSP is requesting code run response. They're on a traffic stop with a 59-year-old male who needs to be evaluated for possible diabetic issue or some other medical issue unknown.
0: Viacom, I copy details, thank you.

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1: Good.
0: Oregon 3587949, trailer.
1: First of Christopher, born at 93. Suspended DWS violation and clear.
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0: 28-47 Boulevard, check. Sunrise Vista Apartments in the laundry area. Report about female yelling, please stop. No further.
1: Yeah, but-

0: 2037, can you confirm first name for Donahue?
1: It should be Dina. I think it's David, Edward, Edward, Nora, Adam.
0: Copy, thanks. For some reason, she was popping up. I found her. She's no valid ID required and clear. Looks like she resides in apartment 8 there.
1: 10-4, thanks.
2: She's going to be the mention subject. She's just talking to herself. She'll be code 4 and close it out in the report.
0: Copy.
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0: Okay.

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0: Copy.

0: 28-14.
1: Good.
0: While they're going to that, can you just check the lobby? We've got a couple hang-up calls from there. That phone still doesn't work.
1: Hey, Abrams. Yeah, I can see a couple guys there on video.
0: Copy that. Thanks.

0: City. It's just information if you want to check. The last scene was about 30 ago, and there's vehicle description in there. Sounds like he's no longer at that location.
1: In the area.
0: Copy.

0: 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With a white van, California, 6 George 70383.
1: Not your location.
0: Dead end of crest. OC&E. Please.

0: 8, 14.
1: 14.
0: The guys at the PD are trying to find a Stacy Compton. Is that someone that was contacted tonight?
1: A firm OSP arrested her.
0: Copy.

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1: Got
0: 4 Tom 1, boy Frank, 1-8, boy, 0 X-ray, Union, 3-2, 9-4-7-5. Should be on a Toyota.

0: 56, it's clear out of California on I-99, Toyota four-door. Fire 328 of 25, registered to a Lucas Ham Block. Looks like release of liability, sold to a Steven Staley out of Klamath Falls as of 10 of 25. No priors.
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0: Copy.
2: 2814, they're going to head up to jail to pick up their friend. You can close it out, no report.
0: Copy, thanks.

0: 2. Set B2. We're all UTL at this time. We'll explore throughout the night and close it out, no report.
1: Copy that. And just know that with our text to 911 issues, that there was a delay. So we don't know where he went. She didn't tell us till later that he wasn't there any longer.
0: Copy. I think 3747, we're up here a little bit ago too, and we're also UTL at that time.
1: Copy that.

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1: 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I just need one more to clear it out.
0: Is there a unit to back old Ameritidal?
1: 47, up him, Morgan.
0: 47, copy.
1: Audible beeping inside. Let me know if you get an alarm call on it.
0: Copy that.

3113, 3173, sir, responding to the apartments at 230 South 11th, number 104. This is going to be on a 47-year-old female that has been throwing up after consuming alcohol. Time clear, 140.

Copy. 18, you just show me out of the jail right now. I'm pulling in right now to sign off on the warrant.

26, not preference, 1219. Color's black, severe front end damage. It's on the opposite side of the guardrail from the highway. And I don't know, it's going to be a tricky one to get.

Hey, firm, I just added it again. It's 8 Nora Queen Tom 914. It's a 2020 Honda 4-door.

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0: 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And I don't think they want to drive in that field. I see water in it a lot. I believe so. It is upright. It looks like all tires are up.
1: E3, just confirming you copy your call.

0: code 4. Do we have any responder info, or do we know if the city owns this building yet or not?
1: No responders. We did get an alarm from there. There's a key holder for Aaron Snow in the call notes if you want to try to call him. I'm not sure on the full city process, but I believe they do own it at this time.
0: Copy. Yeah, I'll try and call.
1: Got it.
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0: 2847, suspicious. Area 435 South Eldorado, our piece of advice behind the motorcycle shop. There's 2 to 3 subjects messing with dumpsters, possibly trying to get into the building. They're unsure. Could not provide descriptions. It's only seeing shadows.
1: Copy.
0: Just info, the motorcycle shop will be Action Motorsports off of Gordon.
1: Got it.

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1: Coming.
2: Could you take a show me on scene?
1: Copy.

0: 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Sedan A54, Paul Henry Queen.
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0: 47. There's a hole in the fence over here that goes kind of east towards Adams Street.
1: He's on South El Dorado. He sent us over to behind on Gordon.
2: He just kept repeating the motorcycle shop, the motorcycle shop.

0: Affirm if it's 818 of 66.
1: Copy. No need to confirm just yet, but what's it for?
0: FTA on a traffic offense. Misdemeanor, 5,000 bill.
1: Copy, yes. No need to confirm on that one.

0: 48-47.
1: Good.
0: 47, we're all UTL. We'll continue to check the area and close this out. No report for now.
1: Copy.

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1: 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Over, 430 Adams.

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0: Stand by for plates of 10, Escalade.
1: Copy.
2: Could you choose a forward plate?
1: Hey, fam. So, D2, hey, fam.
2: William, 08522.
1: Yeah, D2, we covered each other. I got 08522. What was the first one?
2: Oregon, William, 08522.
1: Copy, thanks. Comes back clear. 06, Cadillac Escalade, expired in 25 to a Colton Hines 2821 foothills.

0: crazy job that was, Colton 9.
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0: 6-1-8-47, clear for plate.
1: Go ahead.
0: The Oregon, Yellow George, Union, 564.
1: Copy. Comes back clear on a 70 Volkswagen.
0: Come again.
1: Stand by one. It's going to be a 05 Mercury four door. Resident 27 to Trisha Wise, born in 87. It's clear. And so is she.
0: Copy that.

0: 37 and 47. I know this is at least on our end a convoluted mess, but James Tovar, born in 69, is clear, and so is Ben Todd.
1: Copies. I'm sorry, did they call in as well or something?
0: So, Ben Todd called in stating that his girlfriend, Janine, unknown last, was upset, parked her car outside, out front of Campus Green, was honking her horn, and then Ben was en route to pilot in a Nissan Altima. Trisha called in, said that her boyfriend, James Tovar, took her keys, smashed her phone so she couldn't call 911, and that she was also with the people honking their horn.
1: Copy. And is Tovar with Todd?
0: No. At least not for what Trisha said. She said he was on foot and was either in the complex to his cousin's house or possibly on foot, maybe towards pilot. So I guess unless he hitched a ride with Todd.
1: Copy. We'll figure it out.
0: Good luck.
2: Silver Cadillac 931 Henry Robert Paul.
0: 253.

0: 47, do we have any priors at Sobar at 1650?
1: I copy you. Do we have any
0: priors
1: at Tovar? What was the rest?
0: That's the campus green mobile home park.

0: I-47, the only prior I can find was from June 24th of this year that was near the dumpsters, and both Trisha and James were ran, but no associated number.
1: Got it, guys.

0: for the stuff.
1: Good.
0: Just confirming you ran last of Y and then also last of Tovar.
1: Confirm. Everybody's clear.
0: Copy, thank you.

0: 2837.
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0: 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Where are you, Joe?

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1: Seven, 10, copy.

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1: April.

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Just knocked on her door. Nothing seen, heard, only ongoing issue.

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0: Can you check your cameras for the lobby? We just got another call from there.
1: Abram, we'll take it.

4169, Joshua Allen is showing suspended violation. Respond on a no contact. Protected is Beth Marshall and a Timothy Starr. And clear.

41-17. You guys are still pretty far east, correct? My partner is taking a menacing at 109 Del Fatty. Sounds like the subjects have left at this point. I don't know if you want me to call out 49 or not.

4117, sounds like after further questioning, it's just going to be a trespass, and the subject did in fact leave. One went northbound on 97. One's a Dodge Charger. Another one's a white sedan.

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2: Chilcoin Fire went on a call about some smoke in the area of Spurkerver Road and Lone Pine earlier. Would you be able to send me those call notes?
1: Awesome.
2: Copy, thanks. And just so you're aware, there's some pretty heavy smoke along the roadway there.
1: Copy that. I know that they couldn't find anything at that time, but I'll send it to you.
2: Copy.
1: 17, did you have traffic?
2: It was just that.
1: Copy that.

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1: Cat.
0: 4169, do you have my location on Cat? Copy. Can you dispatch fire? I got a small brush fire with a tree involved in a car. I'll try putting out what I can.
1: Okay.
0: 4169, it's going to be that gravel pit off the dirt road just north milepost 4, Springer Road.

0: How big in size do you think right now?
1: It's mostly just spot fires. I'm going to put out what I can on the trees to prevent anything from spreading.

2200 units, sir, responding 2200 units, 2201, sir, responding the near the gravel pits north of Milepost 4, Sprague River Road for small spot fires in the area, tree and possibly a vehicle on fire. Law enforcement's on scene attempting to put out, time clear, 519.

0: 37, unit to back, menacing.
1: Good.
0: 2837, it's going to be the walking trail across from the Vandenberg entrance on Foothills. Carrie Schulmeyer is advising that a male subject confronted her near the walking trail, threatened to break her neck, and then pulled out a multi-tool type knife. Said, "You think I'm playing?" Described as a HMA with tattoos on his neck, wearing a black West Coast hoodie, black shorts. Another male subject with him, possibly HMA in a black zip-up jacket. It may be still in the area. She advises it's a small black Kia, the Arizona license. She has a photo of the vehicle, but no plate number. And RP is going to be with her bike just west of that location on Foothills. Chin for me, 47.
1: Hey, room.
0: Okay.
2: 52, I'll head that way as well.
0: 52, you might want to hold that. We've got a assault. Looks like 1038 East Main Street. I don't know if you want to, you and 14 want to start that way. Hey, Daryl Gardner called in, advised he was just witnessed a female get assaulted by an unknown male subject. Responsible is a WMA green tank top, victim female, WFA green sweatshirt, unknown intox weapons, responsible last seen running eastbound on Reclamation. There's no medical needed, RP is with Waste Management, witnessed the incident.
2: Copy.
0: Or 47, I don't know if you want to handle that, and 52 back, 37?
1: 47, that's fine.
0: Copy.
3: I'll back on whichever incident needs it.
0: Copy, I'll put you on the East Main.

0: 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Can I get details, please?
1: Stand by one.
2: Law enforcement's on scene of the gravel pits area. They're just north of Milepost 4 off of a dirt road, located several spot fires, as well as a tree and vehicle that were inflamed. It's not spreading at this time, and they're attempting to put it out with what they have until you arrive.
0: Copy that. Can you notify listing so we can get units on scene as well, please?
2: My partner's trying now. We keep fielding other calls, but I'll let him.

0: 2837, 2852, RP called back. Responsible subjects now eastbound on foothills. They advise that the vehicle is an Arizona plate 2 Paul Adam 17 King and has a black thin blue line sticker on the window.
1: Copy.
0: The plate does come back. It's a black Kia Forte 2016. It's last registered out of Arizona to a Eli Medina, born in 76.
1: 37, copy. I'm in the area. I'm going to try to catch up to it on foothills.
0: Copy.
2: 47, I'll be out with a female on Mexican video.
0: Copy.
2: 47 from 14, did the driver say where the male had gone?
3: He just said eastbound.

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1: Copy.
0: 37, do a felony stop on it. 52, copy.
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0: 2814.
1: Good. The female half over here has no idea who this guy is. It's just say that he's wearing a black shirt with white writing and possibly a face on the shirt.
0: Copy. Do you have a height and weight? I think there was a possible iguana.

0: 14 from 47, probably approximately 5'8 to 5'10, 155 to 200.
1: Copy. The Kiwanis is a negative.
0: Copy.
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3: 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We're going to get the passenger out in a second.
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1: 2252, copy. Did you copy detail?
0: I copied half of it. You guys are coming out pretty scratchy.
1: Law enforcement's on scene. It's going to be near the gravel pits north of Milepost 4, Sprague River Road. Small spot fires in the area. Tree and vehicle also possibly on fire. Law enforcement was attempting to put it out. They're still on scene.
0: 2252 copies, and we have other units going to be responding shortly.
1: Copy. Lifty also said they would start resources. However, it would be a delayed response due to having to wake people up.
0: Copy that. Thanks.

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0: Last of Potter hyphen Bailey, first phonetically Sam Union, zebra yellow, 71064. She was hard to understand.
2: From 37.
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0: 14, you can close out the hang-up call. 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
0: 2837 from 14, did you have a better 20 on the victim?
2: She was across the street from the sports park near the main entrance.
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0: Is he right on Sprague River Road, or is he back in towards the Bray Mill pit?
1: I believe he's going to be back in towards the Bray Mill pit. He lies just north of milepost 4.
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3: Affirm, it's a 1030 Frank, local, cautionary, FDA on a dangerous drugs charge, known to resist, known to fall in possession of a firearm.
4: It's an affirm, I'm back towards the pit, and I got most of the fires out along the trees. I just got some grass burning and some of the car still.
1: On scene that he is back towards the pit, he's been able to get most of the spot fires put out.

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3: Last of Schulmeyer, it's going to be Sam Henry, Unit Lincoln, Mary, Ida, Robert, Edward, first of Carrie with an IE on the end. Birthday is 4/18/1990.
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4: Okay,

0: 14, she's clear. Respondent on an RO protected as a Tamara Moran.
1: Copy.
2: .22-41's on scene. Looks like a little bit of burning still. Smoldering, not moving fast. We'll be out putting some water out.
1: Copy.

0: dispatch county units. Additional pending call, stuff just occurred at the Catholic Cemetery at Pine Grove Road. Responsible subjects filled the gas tank with their fuel and left in a Honda Accord, blue in color, possibly towards town.
1: Copy 2261. Did you copy? You can respond to
2: 2261 copies. I will remain staged for the condition of the road not being able to get up there.
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0: 31 welfare check. 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There's a female laying in the gravel covered in blankets. They're worried she's going to get run over.
1: Copy.

0: 9:30, just info. It sounds like the responsible is still in the area. WMA, black sleeveless shirt, black sweatpants, and he was last seen on foot westbound on 6th Street.
1: Copy, Thomas.

0: 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Confirm that juvenile calling Alma Alley no longer needs contact.
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2: 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However, we're going to be here mopping up. If you can continue list the units for assistance, that'd be great.
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0: every line. It's going to be at the city school's HR office. There's two subjects in the field between that location and Fred Meyer's, and they want to have them trespass.
1: Copy.

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Copy.

4169. You're right. 4169, you can close out that on view on our end. Firefighters are still on scene. Just put water on fire. Copy. 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Copy.

3144, 3174, sir, responding at 2106 Van Camp, cross the Litton and Lowell. Still on a 79-year-old male. Patient's not getting a pulse reading in his injured left leg. Physician wants him transported. Time clear, 7 a.m.

0: 31 trespass. It's going to be at the Union Pacific Yard at 417 North Spring Street. There's an unknown male that's impersonating an employee, currently wearing a uniform, and they're stating he's attempting to climb one of the towers on site. The employee on scene's contact number is in the notes.
1: 31, copy.
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0: Copy.

0: 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Scene turned over to list the units. 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

0: one from 64.
1: 31. Believe it might be the guys we were just near, over near BS.
0: Copy. Yeah, I'm at the rail yard here next to Amtrak and I'm not seeing anything.

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1: 31, I'm on the phone with the RP. He's saying he's on the overpass area, maybe north of Amtrak. Might be best access from that way, and then drive alongside the railroad tracks.

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Old BUSM on the tracks between East Main and Call at Wall Street. 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

31. You're at 31. If you could show Mr. Martin trespass from Union Pacific's rail yard and show us clear, no reports. Copy.

0: 28 Dirty Harassment. RP is going to be in the PD lobby. Go ahead.
1: Start incident, Skylake for disturbance.
0: Copy, do you need a second?
1: Negative, just if you could put Josh Wolf Haynes into the notes of the call and close it out as a no report, he's currently left the property.
0: Copy.

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1: North.
0: Did you say if you got trespassed?
1: We haven't trespassed him at this point, but if we have any more issues with him, we will.
0: Copy, and he is known to be pretty violent with the LE.
1: I'm familiar. He was last seen heading down past the Falls Tap House, heading back towards town.
0: Copy that.

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0: 2865, there's a call at the parole and probation office. They're out with a Derek Bradford. He's got a 1030 Marietta of Jackson County. They're requesting you start up that way so they can cite him.
1: Copy. Are they wanting me to cite or them?
0: I believe they want you to. I still have to call and confirm.
1: Copy that.

0: 31312, respond to Sky Meadows, 5145 Homedale, unit number 4 for a 67-year-old field. Female, stomach and chest pain, shortness of breath. Time out, 8:38.
1: Good. 6-5, I confirmed with Jackson County. It's going to be 2 10-30s, $5,000 bail. They're saying they won't allow a site on it.
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0: 7431-14, respond to 4909 Ermine Road, Crestville, Long Acre, for a 70-year-old female fall victim. Advised her hip popped out of place. Recently had a hip replacement. Time now 904.
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0: unit spinning suspicious call. Summers in OC&E. It's going to be a male subject in the area that's swinging a knife around. HMA, curly hair, dark clothing, possibly on narcotics.
1: 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I'll be right back.

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County units, information only relayed to state. It'll be milepost 198, Highway 97 on the northbound side, single vehicle rollover. County units, pending welfare check, Green Springs and Riverside. It's going to be a male who's stumbling in the roadway. Described as dark skin, black hair, sweatshirt around his shoulders and a red shirt.

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1: 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I just want to confirm the numbers on that was 273.
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1: Copy, shows clear on a 79 Oldsmobile, expiration 1999. ROs listed are a Rosella dip and a Chester dip out of Crescent.
0: Copy.
2: Plus 190 on Highway 97 northbound for report of a single vehicle rollover and the vehicle was smoking. There was a single male out walking around. Unknown further injuries and no vehicle description provided.
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0: 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I made out 5145 Hotel Unit 2748 Earl female abdominal pain from now 953.
1: 39 from 64, is he up front or in the back?
2: He's up front.
1: Kevin.
2: He's on the south side now, actually just passing.
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0: 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We'll be southbound from here. It's going to be wearing a hat, green, cut off, and gray sweat. So if we get more calls, you show me clear.
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0: 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Mobile home park off 97. We're going to attempt to take Josh Haynes into custody for criminal mischief 3.
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1: Before from 39, do you guys see him?

0: 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If you just want to go around to Dan O'Brien, see if he double back.
1: 10-4.
2: He started up the hill from the campus green.

0: 64. He's probably going to come out at the hotel. He's just at the crest right now underneath the power lines.
1: 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We can meet there and wait for him.
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0: 24 from 39. Do you guys have eyes on?
1: 658 firm. He's going to be coming down by the cell phone tower. Looks like he's probably going to hit the top lot of the hotel.
0: Shiloh.
2: Hey, firm.
3: 2830. I'm out with them by the ranger station.
0: 30, copy. Just be careful, he's gonna probably fight. We don't have access up there right now.

0: 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But 65 and 64 will be out at the Forest Service trying to get to him.
1: Copy.
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0: the Beacon U is on the suspicious on Green Springs. I'm on scene. Clear for Idaho 1028.
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1: 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He should be 1026.
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0: 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It's last phonetically George Ocean David Lincoln Edward William Sam King Ida. First of Stanley, common spelling. 10-31-51.
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0: 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Copy. 64, he's moving along. We're both clear. No report. Copy. 30 from 65, you coming right behind me? Hey, for I'm about to come up the hill.
1: Confirmed, 10:30, Frank. I'm on the phone at the jail now.
2: Thank you, I'm copy. I'll fight on it.

0: 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Is a NOx out of Idaho. Is a restricted out of, looks like Lynn and Benton County only, shows clear.
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Six, five, five, five, five.

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658 at George Klein. He's clear and he's going to pick up his belongings. You can close it out and report. 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
1: SF Kelly showing revoked, DWS Marion clear. 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

Charlie Car 73 from 72. Are you mobile yet? I was just seeing if you're in your truck yet. I'm on the Stuart Lennox side. Gonna head up Balsam if you want to go to Round Lake side. Yeah, firm. Sounds good. I'm just getting 36 now.

3171-3112. You're responding to 2185 Jeffrey Lane. For a 69-year-old female who believes their knee gave out while she was walking, swelling, unknown discoloration, history of a knee replacement, unable to walk, she's in front of that location. I'm at 1104.

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0: 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I'll be out with one in front of the library.
1: 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Frank 792 traffic, Black Cutoff at Marquee Lane.
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1: 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Are you ready?
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1: 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I'll go for it.
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0: 4170 animal call. 70, it's going to be a report of a brown and white border collie that's running loose in the area of 1905 Grape Street. The ERP was unable to contain it and appears skittish.
1: Copy.

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0: 31, Citizens Assist. 31. 31, respond to the PD lobby or if he wants to speak with an officer regarding an electric bike that his son purchased. 31, copy.
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1: 1241.
0: Southbound on 97, mile marker 245, there's a black Porsche hatchback with an unknown license plate, traveling at a high rate of speed, passing in no passing zones, approximately 85 miles per hour.
1: 34, copy.

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0: 30 shows clear on a 2000 Chevy Cavalier. It's registered to a David Define.
1: 30 copy. 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

0: 6633, we're clear from 44A, and will you show both units OD, please? Abram. Go ahead.
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0: 239 traffic, VCLP, southbound lanes, just south of Bean. Go ahead. It'll be 518, Queen Paul Union, colors white.
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1171, 1101, 1100 units. You're responding to Big Pine RV Park, 135151, Highway 97. Base number A is an Adam for a 57-year-old male with high blood pressure, lethargic, nausea, difficulty breathing. Time out 1150.

0: 41, 49, trespass. 49, RP's not wanting contact, states that there shouldn't be anybody living at the property across the street from 3307 Hilliard. And he recently saw a bike and belongings there. Believe somebody may be inside.
1: Gabby, he didn't happen to state who owns it, did he?
0: Negative. He said he didn't know who owned it. Further notes.

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1: 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It's registered to a Mitchell and Maria Johnson.
0: Copy. Do we have any calls at this 3307 address, like involving someone calling from here?
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0: 5. It's going to be out of Jackson County. It's a 1030 Mary for an FTA on failure to register as a sex offender. I'll call and confirm.
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1: Well,
0: 65, can you 10-9?
1: There's background. We'll sight. We're at Shasta 6.
0: Copy.

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3: 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If you're able to landline Firecom, I can give you the phone number.
0: Copy.
4: I ran a plate, it's clear, in a 2012 Mazda. Expiration last year, flag 2 and 49. There's no priors.
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1: Unit 2 double, 10 U, 10 9, 6 5.
0: 6 5, I was just asking if they sent today.
1: I just received it, I'll send it to your screen.
0: If you can forward it to 30, please, get in sight.
1: Okay.

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1: What was the info?
0: Local 1030 Mary for an FTA on, looks like failure to perform duties of a driver known to resist and known unlawful use of a weapon. Do you want a second?
1: Negative. He was cooperative and he was moving along, but he's just on the road off site. He can send me the info and confirm.

0: 78's confirmed. I copy. Just info too, I don't know if it makes a difference, but one of his warrants was for animal neglect.
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1: Copy. He's valid and clear. 49, go ahead. Forty-one, forty-nine, go through traffic.
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0: 30 back at Sage Credit Union on Washburn. RP states the previous vehicle was left, but there's a different one now parked in the same spot. It's a black Nissan sedan.
1: Got it.

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2: Five left of Hines is suspended with an IED requirement. Shows clear.
1: Copy. Yeah. 2830 clear for Oregon 108.
2: Go ahead.
1: 494 Queen Yellow Boy.
2: It's clear. 2015 Nissan, I believe it's Sentra. Expiration 2028. Registered 2A James Cabrera.
1: Ready, copy. Can you run it?
2: Abram. Hey, 30, he's valid and clear.

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0: 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I'll be adding some notes here before I close.
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0: good.
1: I copy this suspicious, and you can put the civil in holding for me as well.
0: Copy. I was, is that going to be at county? I was going to see those people, where they lived.
1: Which one of those, sorry?
0: So you advise the civil. There's input as the 44. I was going to run the people and see if they're in the secure county.
1: I can just handle it. It's fine.
0: Copy that. And you said put you on the suspicious, close out the traffic.
1: Hey, friend, thank you.

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0: And the address for the other half of this is going to be 24812 5th Street, Spring River.
1: Copy. Do you want me to just go ahead and update it to that address?
0: Was that traffic for me?
1: Affirm. I'm just going to update it. I was reading the notes I got here, so I wasn't sure what was going on, but it looks like that's the responsible address or specific address.

0: mean, I found your RP. He's in the county. I'll take the address. What's his home address?
1: Work out it.
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32-11-31-73. You're responding to 1850 Miller Island Road. It's going to be an RV near that location. RP advised she'll be waiting in the driveway by the road. 64-year-old female, low blood pressure, dizzy, slurred speech. Symptoms started 15 ago, nausea and vomiting. Currently conscious, alert, breathing okay. Timeout 14-14.

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1: I can look. 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
0: Copy.
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0: Ifam.

Base in 471, 4600 units. You're responding to the area of 245 North Willow Street with a cross of East 2nd and East Front for an 82-year-old female who fell out of her electric wheelchair onto the gravel, bleeding from a laceration on her elbow. No loss of consciousness. I'm out 1419.

0: 20, 30, welfare check.
1: 30.
0: I went ahead and just duped it for medical too. I'm sure if this lady's having an overdose or whatnot. RP lives at 1311 Mitchell, Vizina, Gray Ford Fusion, California plates pulled up to the front. A female driver got out, walked away, leaving a passed out, unresponsive female passenger. The RP is too scared to try to get further with the possible patient. Female driver, WFA 40s, purple pink colored hot pants. She was laughing towards white.
2: 2864.
0: Good.
2: You put my current call on hold in, and I'm in the area of 1311 Mitchell.
0: Copy. The RP advised that the driver was last seen towards white and then just disappeared.
2: Copy. I'm there now.
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0: 11 Egan, hold the menacing for me.
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0: 3112, you're responding to the area of 1311 Mitchell Street. For a female patient passed out in the front seat of a gray Ford Fusion. Law enforcement's also en route, 10-14-22.
1: The most recent was in May this year, an Erica Lopez, 187, and a Craig Johnson, 178, ran.
2: Clear to cover.

0: 2830, did you have medical stage?
1: We sat him in route. Do you want him to stage or head on in?
0: Thinking 1011, she's code 4.
1: Copy that, flooding him.
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1: Affirmative.
0: Copy. We have a hang-up call. It's morphed into an assault at 1609 Johnson. RP call back. Advising he was attacked by his roommate, Ashawn Lawson, with a hammer. He's requesting medical party separated. They're both still on scene. Responsible WMA, dark colored shirt, shorts. He is intoxicated.
1: 64, copy. We can close this one out for now. No report.
0: 10-4, 30, I'll show you en route to the assault as well.
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0: I'll start looking for the people.
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3144-3171. You're staging to respond to 1609 Johnson Avenue with the cross of Carlisle and Delta. For a male subject, we advise he was attacked with a hammer. Law enforcement's en route. Timeout 1428.

0: 964. I'm UTL, Sean Moss, and I tried all people registered state of Oregon, UTL, at least with the Clamath Falls address.
1: Copy. We're responding from the viaduct.
2: Found it out. I'll be clearing shortly.
0: Confirming you're clear.
2: Negative. I'll be clearing shortly.

0: report. Do we have a clothing description of the suspect?
1: From described as a WMA, dark colored shirt and shorts.
0: Copy, we're in.
1: Copy, he's still on scene. They're separated.

0: for. I'm checking priors there. I just don't see any names. The only one that's standing out is Isaac Orndorff.
1: Copy. I got a vehicle leaving. Stand by. 64-1028.
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He's born in 57.

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1: Copy that, Delta and Johnson. We'll let them know.
2: 3171-3112. Law enforcement advised you're clear to respond to the corner of Johnson and Delta. They'll send the victim out to you.
3: Law enforcement advised code 1 and code 3.
0: 337, lost Boker. It's going to be the victim.
1: Copy that. I went ahead and already ran him off 28. He's valid. 1031 in.
0: Copy.
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0: Code 1.
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2: 12, law enforcement advising code 1 is appropriate.
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4: From 30, we should be code 4.
1: 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Dispatch, you can assign me whatever is pending. Devil.
0: We are 6-5 from 6-4.
1: Go ahead.
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2: No response from inside the residence, so we'll wait till you get here and clear the structure.
1: Copy. Just a few minutes out.
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3611. 21 is going to 1243. No one needs to respond due to no damage to the vehicle. We only need to forward to them for collection of the fare if they choose to.

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0: We'll be making entry to check on the other parties not responding to our phone.

Avenue, clear for 1 by Oregon. The 670-5593, first of Katrina. Notes only, you can close this out in a report and on the menacing.

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0: We only have 3 units on this. We're going to need additional. We have PC for assault 4DB and unlawful use of a weapon. He does have downstairs right next to him.
2: 2875, I'm close. Can you go with the numbers?
1: From 1609 Johnson Ave.
2: Copy.
0: 30 from 65. He's got a straight shot right out through that bottom door. Just make your keeping your eyes on it.
3: Copy. It's locked down.
0: .28-30 from 64. When we get somebody, we'll push somebody down there with a rifle.
3: Got it.

0: 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I got 6-5 pushing to you with the rifle.
1: Copy.
2: 70 on my scene. Where am I needed?
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2: Just come to the north side of the house. You can come around the side.
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0: 6477, they are located at old 10.1. Crazy, we took them into custody. We had some report. Would you like me to try? You want me to forward you the number?
1: Yeah, if you got good rapport with him, I'm good with that.
0: Copy. I'm going to send someone to my location. Hold on.

0: 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Looks like the 1021 I located was no longer active. For notes, it's the one that ends in 7663.
1: Got it.

0: 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I'm advising LIFC and Pacific Power. 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
2: 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I'm not sure if we have a megaphone I can make hail from down here if need be.
1: Copy.

0: 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You can just stage medical if not already.
1: 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Yeah, affirm. We got a stage.
0: 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Thank you.

0: 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Looks like he's 10-26 as well. 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
0: Once armor's on scene, I'll let you know and we'll get you out here and start giving hails in HD.
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I see the phone number, but can you start checking for other phone numbers as well?

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1: Go ahead.
0: Are you close enough to the door that you can just start making some hails from there just with your voice?
1: Hey, firm.
0: Why don't you try a couple? It might come across easier. A lot of house noise.

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It's going to be smoke coming from a semi hauling wood, partially blocking, time out 1529.

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4: 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Is that gentleman in custody here?
3: Negative.
4: Copy. Did you get confirmation? Is the first name indeed Sean? 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
3: Oh, we're going to go with Sean. That's what the original RP stated.
4: Copy. And that makes sense. That gentleman has a warrant. And if it is Steve, he's bald. Sean appears to have hair.

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0: This will be closer to milepost 65. Semi hauling lumber, no smoke flames showing. Partially blocking westbound lane, you can show 1211 as 58 command. Go ahead and continue the assignment for now.
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0: 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You're responding to Applegate Trails Apartments, 4520 Bristol Avenue, apartment 121, for a possible gas leak. I'm at 1546.
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31-13, you're responding to the area across from 1629 Avalon Street. It's going to be one of the bushes in the area of Winco. It's smoking, no flame seen.

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1: 23. Could you review the traffic complaint? 260 Highway 97 northbound.
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0: 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Additional RP is going to be the homeowner. Occupants inside currently, they were advised to evacuate. We're notifying Avista.
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0: 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Let's continue all units for now. This is dying down. I'm going to be switching to South County, and I'll have Jefferson command.
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1: Jefferson, come in.
0: Jefferson, in command, has been transferred to 3113. I did a face-to-face with Pacific Power, and I'll do a face-to-face with the best that they can handle.
1: Charlie.

0: 4169, negative.
1: There's a code 6. If you can switch over to the KCSO Schuylkill or channel 2, I'll talk to you.